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And we could have some. And he's up there. What's that? Hawaiian noises. He

so were those who did the fighting. In World War II, the average age of the combat soldier was 26. In Vietnam, he was 19. In Vietnam, he was 19.

0: 85'er. 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